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You keep telling me you love me for real、uh-huh. I think I'm just gonna sit and play hard to get And let every girl in the room place a bet Don't be hating on me that you're in no position to fret I'll introduce you to my friend named Brett

No galleries, no collectors, no critics, no money. Yet it was a golden age, for we all had nothing to lose and a vision to gain. Today it is not quite the same. It is a time of tons of verbiage, activity, consumption.

0: Which condition is better for the world at large, I will not venture to discuss. But I do know that many of those who are driven to this life are desperately searching for those pockets of silence where we can root and grow. We must all hope we find, we find, we find, we find.
1: 从小到老，我们经历无数个第一次，宝宝第一声，爸爸妈妈，宝宝独立迈出第一步，宝宝第一次打针没哭，父母亲吻他，拥抱他，用糖果奖励他。父母经历的第一次，你注意到了吗？

This song goes out to all those special people in my heart. But that one person that matters the most, you know who you are. Doesn't matter for now, doesn't matter later. All I gotta do is make that call. Turn around, there you are. And so to you from the bottom of my heart, I wanna say one thing. Thank you.